start and finish her number. He'd been traveling out on a PR circuit and hadn't been home in a week and missed the comfort of his own bed. The quietude, his rusty stack of Playboys in which the memorable Marilyn Waltz graced the September centerfold. It wasn't just the perk nipples under shaped bra. It wasn't just the inquisitive stare. For him, there was something about the gloss of a magazine, the seduction of public relations, to be displayed in a sea of words that people ignored to see you exposed. Marilyn Waltz retained a mystery of even her name, and like Elvis Presley himself, they had hid behind fame to shy away from their humble past. He thought about the curve of Marilyn's neck and her collarbone, leading to her blushed chest, the small pink dots of magazine that made up a blurred rouge, the accumulated nothingness that made her everything to him. Pressed into the velvet curtains, he lowered the waistband on his dark wool pants and pulled his already hard excitement from his fly. The velvet sliding against the tip of him and his skin taking notice of the calloused fingers of his guitar-worn hands, making notice of every hardened fingertip after years of sliding up and down a sixth string. Though he was distracted in a daydream bliss, he still kept composure, and his movements were slow and loving, like a botanist extracting the seed from the tip of the stalk of the Louisiana cattail. He followed the memorized path back and forth as he heard the wails of Laura McClendon finishing her last reprise. He too was a speck in the pages of a magazine, all the colors comprising a whole, the pinks and browns, mauve to taupe to grays and violets that make the swirling sexual entrancement of Marilyn Waltz's memorized form. And as the crowd roared in applause as she finished her song, as if on schedule or perhaps a swirling of pressure and forgotten nervousness, the pulsing dots in his squinted eyes droning into the exact shape of her elongated body. Dots and specks at the swell of blinding bliss. He felt the immediate aftercalm, the perfect euphoria of leaving his star-scattered mess on the royal velvet of the Ryman Auditorium. Himself in. He swung his guitar from around his back, then he entered the applause and familiar stippled stage lights he knew so well.

0: Good evening, everybody that's listening to us today. You're on 88.4 Pure Radio, and we are on Beggy Lufin. I'm Ziv Lode, and today we are going to celebrate the Passover. The Passover is the Jewish holiday in Hebrew called Pesach, and this is maybe the biggest holiday of the Jews. And in this holiday, we are celebrating the release of the Israelis from slavery in Egypt. And I want to start with a song from So Cold. He's a Jewish-Canadian music producer, and he released an album a few years ago called So Cold Seder. This is a really nice album that gives a nice modern atmosphere to the Passover atmosphere. And we are going to start with the four questions from So Cold.
1: Never had a problem with that.
2: Daddy?
3: What is it, my child?
2: Daddy, what's going on here? Why is everybody singing? And how come the table is set with matzah instead of bread?
3: Well, you see.
2: Daddy?
3: Uh-huh.
4: Why is this night different from all other nights? Why?
5: Hang on here and we'll count to four.

0: especially at ease. Why is this night different from all other nights? Why is this night different from all other nights?
1: Why is this night different? My son, I'll tell you why. It's an old, old story. So sad, you'll want to cry.
2: At the conclusion of the four questions, all assembled at the festive table recite the history of the liberation of the Israelites from Egyptian bondage.
3: So this is a nice beginning to a Passover atmosphere, and as I said, we are celebrating the release of the Israelis from slavery in Egypt. So the one that God chose to be his messenger and led the Israelis out of slavery and out of Egypt is Moses, and the next song is from Prince Farai, and it's called Moses, Moses.

So, those were the Congos with the Feast of the Passover. And during the Passover, we tend to have a big traditional feast on the first evening of the holiday. And we eat a lot of different things that represent different things from the story of the release of the Israelis from the slavery in Egypt, but we'll get to talk about that later in the show. In the meantime, we're going to continue with a little bit more of Moses, and the next song really tells the story of Moses in a very nice way.

The Klezmatics with Oh Mary, Don't You Weep. And all the songs that we hear until now were about the Israelis. And the next song is more about the Egyptian side. And this song is from a band called Hepcat, and the name of the song is Pharaoh Dreams. It's more about a different Pharaoh and a different story from the Bible, but still it's the atmosphere of the Bible, Egypt, and Pharaoh. So Hepcat with Pharaoh Dreams.

A lot of Moses today in the program. Those were Waraika Hill Sounds with Moses. And if you're wondering why we are listening to so much songs about Moses, that's because today is Passover and we are celebrating the holiday here in Beit Gilufin. And the next track will get us to more Egypt atmosphere, and this one is from Nicodemus, called Cleopatra in New York.

0: Cleopatra in New York by DJ Nicodemus. I really like this tune, really get you in the atmosphere. And I open today's program with So-Called, the Jewish Canadian producer. And we heard the song from his really nice album, the So-Called Cedar. And the next song is also from this album, and this one is called Dayenu, and it's really, really nice one.
1: What are you doing?
2: Me drink.
1: We're closed. Nice people don't drink on Pesach. They go to the synagogue.
3: And the Lord brought us forth out of Egypt with a mighty hand and outstretched arm, a great terrible.
4: Hotzi onu mi Mitzrayim.

David Gold with Once We Were Slaves, a reggae version for this traditional Passover song. And the next one is from Israeli singer called Avi Adaki, and it's a really interesting song. It's called Kashe Liot Moshe, which is it's hard to be Moses. And in this really sophisticated song, he protests against the politicians of today with a lot of mentioning of biblical stories. So Avi Adaki, Kashe Liot Moshe.

Frank London Klezmer Brass All-Stars with Who Knows One. And I promised to talk a little bit about the traditional Passover food. So I think the most famous one is the matzah. And it's a little bit hard to explain what it is, but it's when the Israelis fled out of Egypt, they had to do it really, really fast, and they made bread but didn't had time to wait for it to rise. So so every Passover we eat matzah, which is a substitute for bread. It's like bread, but it's flat and not really tasty. It's tasty only if you eat it with chocolate. And the next song is from Slim Gaylord, and it's called Matzah Balls. And it's a really old song from the 40s. So the quality of the record is not really good, but it's the only time of the year that I get to play this song. So Slim Gaylord and Matzah Balls.

balls, gefilled the fish, best old dish I ever had. 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
1: Slim Gaylord with Matzah Balls, and I think it's time for me to say goodbye and to end this special Passover program of Beggy Lufin. I'm Ziv Lode, and I hope you enjoyed this special hour, and I want to finish it with the Berry Sisters and a really cool Passover medley.

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discovery of self. 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And yet she's still a mystery. 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

0: Gainsbourg alles, was Anstoß erregt. 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Die nach jedem Vers wiederholte Beschwörung lautet: I'm with you in Rockland.
1: Carl Solomon, I'm with you in Rockland, where you're madder than I am. I'm with you in Rockland, where you must feel very strange. I'm with you in Rockland, where you imitate the shade of my mother. I'm with you in Rockland, where you've murdered your 12 secretaries. I'm with you in Rockland, where you laugh at this invisible humor. I'm with you in Rockland, where we are great writers on the same dreadful typewriter. I'm with you in Rockland, where your condition has become serious and is reported on the radio. I'm with you in Rockland, where the faculties of the skull no longer admit the worms of the senses. I'm with you in Rockland, where you drink the tea of the breasts of the spinsters of Utica. I'm with you in Rockland, where you pun on the bodies of your nurses, the harpies of the Bronx. I'm with you in Rockland, where you scream in a straitjacket that you're losing the game of the actual ping-pong of the abyss. I'm with you in Rockland, where you bang on the catatonic piano. The soul is innocent and immortal. It should never die ungodly in an armed madhouse. I'm with you in Rockland, where 50 more shocks will never return your soul to its body again from its pilgrimage to a cross in the void. I'm with you in Rockland, where you accuse your doctors of insanity and plot the Hebrew socialist revolution against the fascist national Golgotha. I'm with you in Rockland, where you will split the heavens of Long Island and resurrect your living human Jesus from the superhuman tomb. I'm with you in Rockland, where there are 25,000 mad comrades all together singing the final stanzas of the Internationale. I'm with you in Rockland, where we hug and kiss the United States under our bedsheets, the United States that coughs all night and won't let us sleep. I'm with you in Rockland, where we wake up electrified out of the coma by our own souls' airplanes roaring over the roof. They've come to drop angelic bombs. The hospital illuminates itself. Imaginary walls collapse. Oh, skinny legions, run outside. Oh, star-spangled shock of mercy. The eternal war is here. Oh, victory. Forget your underwear. We're free. I'm with you in Rockland. In my dreams, you walk dripping from a sea journey on the highway across America in tears to the door of my cottage in the western night.

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This, however, is more than a musical blind date. This is your blind date.

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